Unlike most of the songs nowadays that are being written uptown in Tin Pan Alley, as most of the folk songs come from nowadays, this is a song, this wasn't written up there. This is written somewhere down in the United States. Well, the Lone Ranger and Tonto, they're riding down the line, fixing everybody's troubles, everybody except mine. Someone must have told them that I was doing fine.

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Well, look at here, buddy. 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

0: 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Give it up for Beat and Zen! Cypher Hill!
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0: this next song to Jim Cherry, who used to be in our band and ain't with us anymore. 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
2: We've talked about it in letters, and we've talked about it on the phone, but how you really feel about it, I don't really know.

Some say it's blood, some say it's a bomb. Some say it's a bomb made with blood. Well, this is the story of Cousin Randy. Cousin Randy, 6'7" psycho motherfucker, locked down half his life. He's my family, family by blood. And if you see him, don't look at him wrong, 'cause he'd kill you in a second, and it wouldn't be the first time.